that climbs the curtains as soon as you open your eyes. The unattainable shore of the first time you got high. The best hard rock albums of 2013. The best hard rock albums of 2013.

of 2013. Somebody's making a list, so you can check out the ones you missed.

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The look on your father's face, the day you said your first word, the days it felt like all of this was really just pretend. The earlier parts of the tunnel before you could see through to the end. The best hard rock albums of 2013.

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I am decisive. I don't eat desserts anymore. I am responsible.

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I got plenty of nothing, and nothing's plenty for me. Yeah, you know, be it.

0: 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Thank you, ladies and gentlemen. Thank you. Tak prav. Thank you. 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Thank you. Taxi, tak, I say tak, tak, tak, brav. 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And now we'd like to change the pace and sing something pretty, something you can understand.
1: Oh no, no more.

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After a very pregnant pause, you turned round to face me with horror in your eyes and replied, "Aye, he's a prick."